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5: River City's weather.
6: Partly cloudy tonight with lows around 62. Southwesterly winds 8 to 15 miles per hour. A mix of clouds and sun again tomorrow. High temperatures reach up to 84. Slight chance for rain tomorrow night. Lows level off around 59. Mainly clear skies. And that's your forecast. I'm weatherology meteorologist Paul Frombly. Get the latest weather updates online at MinnesotaDailyWeather.com. Right now, 74.
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3: River City's weather.
4: Partly cloudy tonight with lows around 62. Southwesterly winds 8 to 15 miles per hour. A mix of clouds and sun again tomorrow. High temperatures reach up to 84. Slight chance for rain tomorrow night. Lows level off around 59. Mainly clear skies. And that's your forecast. I'm weatherology meteorologist Paul Frombly. Get the latest weather updates online at MinnesotaDailyWeather.com. Right now, 74.
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0: 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Mississippi music on the Lake Bemidji waterfront. 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
7: River City's weather. Lows level off around 62 tonight under partly cloudy skies, south winds 8 to 15 miles per hour. High temperatures reach up to 84 tomorrow, a blend of clouds and sun. Mainly clear skies tomorrow night, slight chance of rain, lows level off around 59. That's your forecast. I'm Weatherology meteorologist Paul Trombley. Get the latest weather updates online at minnesotadailyweather.com. Currently, it's 72 degrees.
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5: River City's weather.
6: Lows level off around 62 tonight under partly cloudy skies. South winds 8 to 15 miles per hour. High temperatures reach up to 84 tomorrow. A blend of clouds and sun. Mainly clear skies tomorrow night. Slight chance of rain. Lows level off around 59. That's your forecast. I'm weatherology meteorologist Paul Trombley. Get the latest weather updates online at MinnesotaDailyWeather.com. Currently, it's 72 degrees.
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6: River City's weather. Lows around 62 tonight under partly cloudy skies. Winds out of the southwest, 8 to 15 miles per hour. A blend of clouds and sun tomorrow. Chance for storms. High temperatures reach up to 84. Mainly clear skies tomorrow night. Chance for storms. Lows dip down to about 59. That's your forecast. I'm weatherology meteorologist Paul Trombley. Get the latest weather updates online at minnesotadailyweather.com. Currently 70.
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8: River City's weather. Lows around 62 tonight under partly cloudy skies. Winds out of the southwest, 8 to 15 miles per hour. A blend of clouds and sun tomorrow. Chance for storms. High temperatures reach up to 84. Mainly clear skies tomorrow night. Chance for storms. Lows dip down to about 59. That's your forecast. I'm weatherology meteorologist Paul Trombley. Get the latest weather updates online at MinnesotaDailyWeather.com. Currently 70.
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1: River City's weather.
2: Lows around 62 tonight under partly cloudy skies. Winds out of the southwest, 8 to 15 miles per hour. A blend of clouds and sun tomorrow. Chance for storms. High temperatures reach up to 84. Mainly clear skies tomorrow night. Chance for storms. Lows dip down to about 59. That's your forecast. I'm weatherology meteorologist Paul Trombley. Get the latest weather updates online at MinnesotaDailyWeather.com. Right now, 68.
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1: River City's weather. Lows around 62 tonight under partly cloudy skies. Winds out of the southwest, 8 to 15 miles per hour. A blend of clouds and sun tomorrow. Chance for storms. High temperatures reach up to 84. Mainly clear skies tomorrow night. Chance for storms. Lows dip down to about 59. That's your forecast. I'm weatherology meteorologist Paul Trombley. Get the latest weather updates online at MinnesotaDailyWeather.com. Right now, 68.
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0: Lows dip down to about 62 tonight under mainly clear skies. Southwest winds 8 to 15 miles per hour. A mix of clouds and sun tomorrow. Chance for storms, high of 84. Chance of thunderstorms tomorrow night. Lows level off around 59, mainly clear skies. That's your forecast. I'm weatherology meteorologist Paul Trombley. Get the latest weather updates online at minnesotadailyweather.com. Right now, 68.
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0: 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This is it. The Battle of the Brats Championship comes your way our first Friday here in August. It'll be the 2025 defending champion, Minnesota Nice Chili Cheese, up against Chicken Bacon Ranch. Sorry if I'm making your mouth water. That'll be this coming Friday. Hot dog eating contest Friday at 1. There are 4 spots remaining, so come join the fun. 11 to 1, August 7th, the Battle of the Brats Championship. Minnesota Nice Chili Cheese versus Chicken Bacon Ranch. 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
9: River City's weather. Lows dip down to about 62 tonight under mainly clear skies. Southwest winds 8 to 15 miles per hour. A mix of clouds and sun tomorrow. Chance for storms, high of 84. Chance of thunderstorms tomorrow night. Lows level off around 59, mainly clear skies. That's your forecast. I'm weatherology meteorologist Paul Trombley. Get the latest weather updates online at MinnesotaDailyWeather.com. Right now, 68.
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0: WMIS FM, The River. It is the finale of Battle of the Brats at Bemidji Downtown Meats coming up this Friday. The 2025 defending champion Minnesota Nice Chili Cheese Brat will take on this year's winner, the Chicken Bacon Ranch. It's all happening this Friday, 11 until 1 at Downtown Meats, and it will be followed at 1 o'clock with the hot dog eating contest. So plan to spend your midday at Bemidji Downtown Meats. Battle of the Brats finale this Friday, 11 to 1. More music is on the way on The River.
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3: River City's weather. Lows dip down to about

0: 62 overnight under mainly clear skies. Winds out of the southwest, 8 to 15 miles per hour. Daytime highs approaching 84 Thursday. Chance of thunderstorms. Mainly clear Thursday night. Chance for storms. Lows dip down to about 59. That's your forecast. I'm weatherology meteorologist Paul Trombley. Get the latest weather updates online at minnesotadailyweather.com. Currently 67.
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0: 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All you have to do to get entered is text the word tickets to 218-444-1037. That's all you have to do. Forecast is on the way. 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
12: Lows dip down to about 62 overnight under mainly clear skies. Winds out of the southwest, 8 to 15 miles per hour. Daytime highs approaching 84 Thursday. Chance of thunderstorms. Mainly clear Thursday night. Chance for storms. Lows dip down to about 59. That's your forecast. I'm weatherology meteorologist Paul Trombley. Get the latest weather updates online at MinnesotaDailyWeather.com. Currently 67.
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0: WMIS FM, The River. It is the finale of Battle of the Brats at Bemidji Downtown Meats coming up this Friday. The 2025 defending champion Minnesota Nice Chili Cheese Brat will take on this year's winner, the Chicken Bacon Ranch. It's all happening this Friday, 11 until 1 at Downtown Meats, and it will be followed at 1 o'clock with the hot dog eating contest. So plan to spend your midday at Bemidji Downtown Meats Battle of the Brats finale this Friday, 11 to 1. More music is on the way on The River.
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6: River City's weather.
7: Lows dip down to about 62 overnight under mainly clear skies. Winds out of the southwest, 8 to 15 miles per hour. Daytime highs approaching 84 Thursday. Chance of thunderstorms. Mainly clear Thursday night.

0: chance for storms. Lows dip down to about 59. That's your forecast. I'm Weatherology meteorologist Paul Trombley. Get the latest weather updates online at minnesotadailyweather.com. Currently 66.
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6: River City's weather.
7: Lows dip down to about 62 overnight under mainly clear skies. Winds out of the southwest, 8 to 15 miles per hour. Daytime highs approaching 84 Thursday. Chance of thunderstorms. Mainly clear Thursday night. Chance for storms. Lows dip down to about 59. That's your forecast. I'm weatherology meteorologist Paul Trombley. Get the latest weather updates online at MinnesotaDailyWeather.com. Currently 66.
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0: WMIS-FM, The River. It is the finale of Battle of the Brats at Bemidji Downtown Meats coming up this Friday. The 2025 defending champion Minnesota Nice Chili Cheese Brat will take on this year's winner, the Chicken Bacon Ranch. It's all happening this Friday, 11 until 1 at Downtown Meats, and it will be followed at 1 o'clock with the hot dog eating contest. So plan to spend your midday at Bemidji Downtown Meats Battle of the Brats finale this Friday, 11 to 1. More music is on the way on The River.
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2: River City's weather. Lows dip down to about 62 overnight under mainly clear skies. Winds out of the southwest, 8 to 15 miles per hour. Daytime highs approaching 84 Thursday. Chance of thunderstorms. Mainly clear Thursday night. Chance for storms. Lows dip down to about 59. That's your forecast. I'm weatherology meteorologist Paul Trombley. Get the latest weather updates online at minnesotadailyweather.com. Currently, it's 67 degrees.
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0: 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Don't miss the Bemidji Speedway's Kids Night, coming up with boxcar races at intermission this weekend at the Bemidji Speedway. 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
7: River City's weather.
8: Lows dip down to about 62 overnight under mainly clear skies. Winds out of the southwest, 8 to 15 miles per hour. Daytime highs approaching 84 Thursday. Chance of thunderstorms. Mainly clear Thursday night. Chance for storms. Lows dip down to about 59. That's your forecast. I'm weatherology meteorologist Paul Trombley. Get the latest weather updates online at minnesotadailyweather.com. Currently, it's 67 degrees.
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0: WMIS FM, The River. It is the finale of Battle of the Brats at Bemidji Downtown Meats coming up this Friday. The 2025 defending champion Minnesota Nice Chili Cheese Brat will take on this year's winner, the Chicken Bacon Ranch. It's all happening this Friday, 11 until 1 at Downtown Meats, and it will be followed at 1 o'clock with the hot dog eating contest. So plan to spend your midday at Bemidji Downtown Meats. Battle of the Brats finale this Friday, 11 to 1. More music is on the way on The River.
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8: River City's weather.
9: Mainly clear overnight with lows around 62. Southwesterly winds 8 to 15 miles per hour. Highs level off around 84. Thursday, chance of thunderstorms. Mainly clear skies. Thursday night, chance for storms. Lows level off around 59. And that's your forecast. I'm weatherology meteorologist Paul Frombly. Get the latest weather updates online at MinnesotaDailyWeather.com. 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
7: River City's weather. Mainly clear overnight with lows around 62. Southwesterly winds 8 to 15 miles per hour. Highs level off around 84. Thursday, chance of thunderstorms. Mainly clear skies. Thursday night, chance for storms. Lows level off around 59. And that's your forecast. I'm weatherology meteorologist Paul Frombly. Get the latest weather updates online at MinnesotaDailyWeather.com. Currently 66.
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take my hand and come with me, because you look so fine that I really want to make you mine. I say you look so fine that I really want to make you mine. 4, 5, 6, come on and get your kicks. Now you don't need a

I said, are you gonna be my girl? It's a 1, 2, 3, take my hand and come with me, because you look so fine that I really wanna make you mine. I said, you look so fine that I really wanna make you mine. 4, 5, 6, come on and get your kicks, now you don't need

0: WMISFM, The River. It is the finale of Battle of the Brats at Bemidji Downtown Meats coming up this Friday. The 2025 defending champion Minnesota Nice Chili Cheese Brat will take on this year's winner, the Chicken Bacon Ranch. It's all happening this Friday, 11 until 1 at Downtown Meats, and it will be followed at 1 o'clock with the hot dog eating contest. So plan to spend your midday at Bemidji Downtown Meats Battle of the Brats finale this Friday, 11 to 1. More music is on the way on The River.
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7: River City's weather. Mainly clear skies overnight with a low of 62. Southwest winds 8 to 15 miles per hour. Slight chance of thunderstorms again Thursday, 85. Mainly clear Thursday night. Slight chance for storms. Lows dip down to about 60. And that's your forecast. I'm weatherology meteorologist Paul Frombly. Get the latest weather updates online at MinnesotaDailyWeather.com. Right now, it's 65 degrees.
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0: 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We want to hear your favorite dog story. All you have to do is email it to us with the name of the dog and the breed. 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
6: River City's weather.
7: Mainly clear skies overnight with a low of 62. Southwest winds 8 to 15 miles per hour. Slight chance of thunderstorms again Thursday, 85. Mainly clear Thursday night. Slight chance for storms. Lows dip down to about 60. And that's your forecast. I'm weatherology meteorologist Paul Frombly. Get the latest weather updates online at MinnesotaDailyWeather.com. Right now, it's 65 degrees.
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0: WMIS FM, The River. It is the finale of Battle of the Brats at Bemidji Downtown Meats coming up this Friday. The 2025 defending champion Minnesota Nice Chili Cheese Brat will take on this year's winner, the Chicken Bacon Ranch. It's all happening this Friday, 11 until 1 at Downtown Meats, and it will be followed at 1 o'clock with the hot dog eating contest. So plan to spend your midday at Bemidji Downtown Meats Battle of the Brats finale this Friday, 11 to 1. More music is on the way on The River.
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5: Here's your weatherology forecast, brought to you by Ag Country. Slight chance of thunderstorms today. Otherwise, a blend of clouds and sun. High of 85, winds out of the southwest, 10 to 15 miles per hour. Slight chance for storms tonight, 60. That's your forecast. I'm weatherology meteorologist Paul Trombley. Get the latest weather updates online at MinnesotaDailyWeather.com. Right now, it's 64 degrees.
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12: Oh, you guys. This story, it finally broke like yesterday, kind of nationally. If you live in the Pensacola area, you've been seeing this, but I can't get enough of this story. So we have a 21-year-old flight instructor teaching another pilot in training in a 74 Piper Cherokee Warrior, if you can picture it.
13: Okay.
12: The plane took off from the Pensacola airport at 9:20 in the morning on Monday of this week. And they got up to 3,000 feet. And it's a, you know, it's your basic training flight. So the student pilot is doing some turns and, you know, just some basic maneuvers before they're getting ready to head back to the airport. And of course, all of this is being tracked. So, you know, because we have data on every second of this flight. 9:52 a.m., the plane is at 1,600 feet. And it drops off flight tracking radar. Oh my gosh, not good. A plane at 1,600 feet disappearing from radar, what's your first thought? The next thing we see is a dash camera. And the plane is flying directly under an overhead highway sign structure and landing gently and beautifully in the middle of Interstate 10.
13: Whoa.
12: Officials with the Florida Highway Patrol said that, and you can hear it in the onboard flight recorder, Emily Shelton, the 21-year-old flight instructor, is telling air traffic control at Pensacola International that she smells oil burning. She said, "We have a burning oil smell in the cockpit. I don't know if we're going to make it to the airport." And then the air traffic controller is like, "Can you clarify that?" And Emily said, "Oil pressure dropping into the red, fumes in the cockpit from the oil." Mm. And then a few seconds go by, pause. And then you hear Emily tell air traffic control, "We're not making it to the airport. We're putting down on I-10. And then, now this is a student pilot, right? And a 21-year-old flight instructor. Then the next thing we hear in air traffic control is Emily Shelton saying, "Hey, just want to let you know we're lined up with I-10. We're trying to avoid cars." And the air traffic controller is like, "Roger that. We're getting over there as fast as we can to help you out." Meanwhile, a truck driver on Interstate 10 can't help but notice the shadow of an airplane rapidly descending onto the highway in front of him. So here's what he does. He immediately drops his speed, turns on his hazards so that the cars behind him know that something's going on. So he's slowing way down. His blinkers are on. Other drivers said that truck driver is the reason that we knew that something was happening. The trucker said, "If I hadn't seen the shadow, I wouldn't have known." Wow. It was such a miracle that they were able to put that plane down on Interstate 10 without an issue, an injury, a problem. They temporarily shut the highway down. They were able to move the plane to the side of the road. Traffic once again was flowing. One person who watched the video of the pilot landing, a retired Navy pilot, said they were probably doing somewhere like 60, 70 miles an hour in that glide. That's pretty darn fast. And then you have altitude to deal with. So they're going real fast. If you hit something like even a highway sign, that could be catastrophic. And you're at altitude still. He said it's an amazing thing that they did. One of those things that's hard to believe. And I saw the thing that got my attention. I saw Emily Shelton handing the student pilot his certificate and shaking his hand. you know, after they landed in the middle of Interstate 10 because the engine failed.
0: He earned it.
12: This.
10: Wow.
12: I wish that we lived in a timeline where this was big news and everybody on Monday or Tuesday night watching their local and network news, this was the last story they saw. Heroics, courage, calm, using your training, using your skills. These are babies. These are two babies that were in that plane.
10: Wow.
4: What a story.
12: So just a great story that had a beautiful, happy ending, and I thought it would be fun to start today's show
10: Thank
12: with
10: you,
12: it.
10: Sherry.
6: That's a great
10: story. Yeah.
12: Gateway to the weekend. Now, we're starting off with an emergency landing on an interstate. Knowing us, we're going to crash into the weeds before the show is over. So don't go anywhere because you don't want to miss that. It's the Bob and Sherry Show.
10: We love food at the Bob and Sherry Show, and we know you do too. 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
13: Fox News, I'm CJ Papa. Iran says a deal with Oman to reopen the Strait of Hormuz is on the verge of being finalized. Both nations agree ways to navigate through the critical waterway. President Trump in Las Vegas.
14: I'd rather make a deal because I don't want to kill people. I do not want to kill people.
13: The potential for criminal charges against Dr. Anthony Fauci. A Senate committee expected this morning Chairman Rand Paul's resolution to hold Fauci in contempt of Congress.
15: Usually the full Senate must approve a resolution holding Fauci in contempt of Congress before sending it to the Justice Department for prosecution. But Paul believes he has a workaround handing the measure directly to the DOJ, along with a legal brief supporting his argument.
13: That's Fox's Madeline Rivera. Health workers in Congo working in the Ebola outbreak protesting today demanding they be paid for their work. 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
18: 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Highway 19771 intersection of the bypass reopened yesterday. Crews will pour concrete in the driving lanes on Highway 197 over the next few weeks in preparation for Stage 1D, during which traffic will use the new Highway 197 lanes. The stage will begin with one lane in each direction as concrete work is finished. Crews will then build a north leg of the roundabout and extend Gillette Avenue near Menards. Residents should watch for workers and slow equipment. Stage 1D will run from mid-August to mid-September. Motorists should drive cautiously throughout the construction area. Check out our latest roundabout Wednesday with MnDOT. 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On Tuesday, about 10:40 p.m., Bemidji Fire Department responded to a structure fire on Bass Lake Road Northeast, found a two-story home engulfed into flames and smoke. Firefighters launched an offensive line, added more lines as additional crews arrived. House believed to be unoccupied, but some animals were found inside. Searches confirmed the structure was clear, and the fire was put out shortly thereafter. A total of 36 firefighters, 12 pieces of equipment worked for about 4 hours. These stories and more, MinnesotaDailyNews.com.
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20: River City's weather.
21: With sunny skies, today we'll top off up in the mid-80s with southwest winds 10 to 20. For tonight, slight chance for showers and storms, otherwise partly cloudy and 60. And then we'll see mainly sunny skies Friday. Highs back to 75 with northwest winds. 52 Friday night, 79 and partly cloudy Saturday. And that's your forecast. I'm weatherology meteorologist Paul Trombley. Get the latest weather updates online at MinnesotaDailyWeather.com. Right now, 63.
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6: Good morning, family. I don't know what you all did to this app, but thank you so much because I kind of got frustrated, so I hadn't listened in a few weeks. But now, because it would constantly cut off on me, but I just want to say it is working now, and I am catching up on all my Bob and Sherry and Lamar and Max, and I love you guys. I'm back on.
5: We love you, and yes, Aircast, our app company, did a major overhaul and did a lot of changes to try to make the app a little more functional. I'm sorry that I'm just going to be honest. No, I know it's going to make some of y'all die inside because I'm not supposed to be honest about certain things, but we're a hot mess a lot of days around here. And not because we're lazy or don't care, but because we have so much going on. And we just don't, it's only us. Like the voices you hear and the names you know are, that's it. That's the entire operation. And things have a way of getting away from us. So I apologize for how messy and inept we are on a lot of days. But yes, the app has been tuned up. Hey, did you guys see that? You probably don't care because you're dudes. Gigi Hadid and Bradley Cooper secretly got married.
7: I did see that.
5: Yes, I don't know, a couple months ago.
7: Yeah.
5: Yeah.
7: I don't know anything about her, but I really like him.
8: I do too.
5: I think, you know what I like about this? So let me just say, I love when celebrities want their privacy and then behave in ways to get their privacy. What I don't love is when celebrities complain endlessly about not having any privacy as they're shopping at Whole Foods in their underpants, having alert at the paparazzi, right? Like if you should have your privacy just because you're an actor or in Gigi Hadid's case, a model or whatever, you don't owe us anything. We don't have any special right to you. So if you want your privacy, you should have your privacy. Like we haven't really talked about it, but it's kind of remarkable that not a single photograph has leaked from Taylor Swift and Travis Kelce's wedding.
7: Absolutely.
8: See, yeah, it is.
5: So,
8: yeah.
5: You know, like, and you may have to go to some extremes, like having a wedding and not telling anyone, like Bradley Cooper, or getting married at Madison Square Garden where no paparazzi can fly drones. But I hope I like both of them, and, you know, you hope they're happy.
7: Yeah.
5: I think they'll be okay with finding affordable housing in New York. He owns a $13 million historic townhouse, and she's got a $6 million apartment. Hopefully those two kids will find a place to put the boxes.
7: Should we start a GoFundMe?
5: Yeah. It's so hard when you're just beginning your married life, isn't it? Lamar, you know how hard those first years of marriage can be.
8: Always
5: so tight. Morons in the News is next. It's the Bob and Sherry Show.
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18: River City's weather.
19: With sunny skies today, we'll top off up in the mid-80s with southwest winds 10 to 20. For tonight, slight chance for showers and storms, otherwise partly cloudy and 60. And then we'll see mainly sunny skies Friday. Highs back to 75 with northwest winds. 52 Friday night, 79 and partly cloudy Saturday. And that's your forecast. I'm weatherology meteorologist Paul Trombley. Get the latest weather updates online at MinnesotaDailyWeather.com. Right now, 63.
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4: I am so happy about this moron because at the end he got what he deserved. Now, if you're on the internet, I'm sure you have seen these people who take a camera or an iPhone to places that you would think you wouldn't be allowed to film people, like government offices, strip malls, church gatherings, or just out on the street. And they claim to be First Amendment auditors, and they try to make people mad by baiting them. Then they have a confrontation, and then they put it on YouTube or TikTok, and they get paid for it. Now, I refuse to watch those clips because that's how they get paid. But it is true that as long as you're in public, and they are on public streets or whatever, it's not illegal to film people. It is, however, rude, obnoxious, and irritating. But if you pay them no mind, they have nothing to sell and they move on.
5: Yeah.
4: But because it's creepy and annoying, a lot of people react and they tell them, stop filming me and all this kind of stuff. Well, at that point, they have something to sell and that makes money. Well, Ian Pfister is 47, and he started filming a meat market owner outside of his business. And he started goading the man, and he was saying things to him that I can't repeat. It's terrible. And they got into it, and during the exchange, Pfister sprayed the business

0: owner with mace. He was arrested for aggravated assault and illegal use of a defense spray. He was ordered to spend 30 days in jail. He received 18 months probation. And if any time he does anything in those 18 months, he goes straight to jail. They fined him $548. Turns out he had three felonies beforehand, so this is a big deal for him, and he's going to have to do something and stay out of trouble. Now, of course, never missing an opportunity, his wife Pamela filmed him being led out of a courtroom while he raps that he's only in jail for 30 days. Well, he won't be having anything else posted for at least 30 days, but those people drive me crazy. So for him to go to jail, yes, I was very happy. Very happy.
1: You know, the fact that that's a way to make a living now, harassing strangers on the street and recording them,
2: really,
1: is so dystopian. Like that's a career. And you know what? When he gets out after his 30 days, he'll get right back to it.
0: Yes,
1: you think he's going to get it?
0: No.
1: You think he's going straight?
0: No.
1: Huh.
0: No.
1: No. All right, let's go to Texas, where a gentleman named Steve Martin, not that Steve Martin, his son gave him something that he found while fishing along the Guadalupe River. Kid found it, he brought it home, and Steve Martin said it weighed about 20 pounds, and it looked like one of those replicas of a mortar. So he put it on his desk as a decoration. And there it sat for a long time. Until a truck driver who'd served in the military that he was chatting with glanced at it and asked him about it. And he said, "Oh, that? That's just some replica bomb my son found in the Guadalupe River." And the truck driver said, "No, it isn't. And you really need to call, like, the police." So he called the sheriff's office, and they brought in an Air Force explosive ordnance team. They investigated and confirmed that it was a live parrot round, which is a kind of artillery shell that was used by Union forces during the Civil War.
2: Wow.
1: The man had an unexploded Civil War bomb on his desk as a tchotchke. So they drove the bomb to Camp Bullis, more than 50 miles away, and detonated it. And then they explained that these munitions from past wars that are turning up in fields and rivers and people's living rooms, both in the U.S. and Europe, those things are just as dangerous today as when they were made. And you really can't be decorating with your unexploded military ordnance. So, we will wrap up Morons in the News today with Steve Martin's words. He said, "I really thought it was some sort of dummy, but this thing is making a dummy out of me."
3: I thought you were going to say that he said, "Well, excuse me."
1: No. You know, I bet there's somebody listening right now who's going, "Wait a minute. My pawpaw has one of those on a bookshelf in the den." Yeah, you better be careful with that stuff. That's Morons in the News. 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
10: River City's weather. With sunny skies today, we'll top off up in the mid-80s with southwest winds 10 to 20. For tonight, slight chance for showers and storms, otherwise partly cloudy and 60. And then we'll see mainly sunny skies Friday. Highs back to 75 with northwest winds. 52 Friday night, 79 and partly cloudy Saturday. And that's your forecast. I'm weatherology meteorologist Paul Frombly. Get the latest weather updates online at minnesotadailyweather.com. Right now, 63.
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2: I stumbled across a video last night sitting there with the dog in my lap, which is saying something because the dog is the same size as me. So I'm sitting there with the dog in my lap and I'm scrolling and this video hits my feed. And I couldn't believe what I was hearing. So I did a deep dive and it's a band called Analog Society and they tour. And they're famous for their mashups. Because what they do with these mashups is, Max, does the word otherworldly fit here, do you think?
3: It is very otherworldly to listen to this.
2: So here they're going to take two songs and they're going to mash them up. One of them is Dreams by Fleetwood Mac. And the other one is, and we were just talking about this as a one-hit wonder, the Gautier song, Someone I Used to Know. Here it is.

0: The fact that they're both breakup songs too. It's not just it's not just the skill with what you do there. That is one of the most amazing things I've ever heard. I mean, really, truly.
1: When I sent it to Max, I just said, this is incredible. Listen to this. I really want to share this with I want to share this with the Bob and Jerry audience so they hear it too. And Max picked up. I didn't say it because I waited to see. He picked up immediately on one of the coolest things about this, Max, and that is?
0: Well, they switch songs in the middle of it.
1: They switch songs.
0: She starts singing the song he started out with.
1: Yeah. And you know, because I'm so non-musical, I'm such a brick when it comes to music. I can't even imagine how you could hear him singing one song and you could sing another and vice versa. That's skill, right?
0: It is skill, yeah.
1: Whew. And there's a band behind them. That's not a track that they're singing on. Those are live instruments and musicians playing behind them.
0: And they're singing harmony too.
2: Yeah.
0: The one guy.

0: This is one of those moments, guys, where we have to be at peace with being potatoes. God made us potatoes. God didn't make us singing angels.
1: So
0: and you know why that is? Because the Lord needs potatoes as much as he needs anything else. And we are the Lord's potatoes. It's the Bob and Sherry Show.
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2: It's time for Everyone Needs a Laugh. Here is comedian Cyrus Steele.
3: Yeah, I'm excited to be here. Like I said, the process is always frustrating for me because you get to the airport and, of course, everybody talks about their favorite airlines. Everybody loves Delta. I love Delta, but I actually love Spirit Airlines. Yeah, I said, what? I do. I love Spirit Airlines. People give Spirit Airlines a hard time. You know, I love that people complain. They're like, oh, there's never enough space on Spirit Airlines, never enough leg room. They don't give you free snacks. I'm like, I grew up with seven brothers and sisters. That was my whole childhood. I'm used to Spirit Airlines. I'm used to that. Only thing I don't like about Spirit Airlines is when they make you get out the plane, you know, to help push to start it off. I hate that. I feel like that's not my job. That should be the pilot. Yeah, I just hate the process of traveling. With Spirit Airlines, like, I don't know if they have a slogan, you know, but I feel like it should be Spirit Airlines. Let's just see what happens. Some of you have never been. Some of you don't know what I'm talking about. Yeah, I just hate the process of traveling. And then when you land, you got to acclimate to the weather. You know, like, this has been really nice because, like, in Atlanta, we have hot weather. You know, the best description of Atlanta is like a plate of chicken wings. Like, one day it'll be smoky and mild, you know, spicy and hot with a chance of lemon pepper. I came here, see all the mountains. You know, it's amazing. You know, it's majestic. You know, see the snow-capped mountains. I remember the first time I saw snow was in Denver, Colorado, and I called the police immediately. I told them I would like to report some suspicious activity. I'm like, what seems to be the problem? I was like, there's some white powdery substance outside my hotel. Took him about a minute before he was like, that's called snow, sir. That's called snow. Yeah, I just hate the process of traveling. And then, of course, you got to get the rental. They always try to get me to upgrade. Like, I have a Honda Civic. Anybody have a Honda Civic? Okay, so the rest of y'all are blessed. I see. That's nice. I have a Honda Civic, and I like it because it gets me from point A to point B. But they give you all these fancy upgrades. Like, some of you have cars like this. I'm not poking fun at you. I'm not used to it. You know, like, they have these cars when you back up, you can see what's behind you. It's amazing. Remember when you could back up, hit something, and not care? I miss that. All this technology, and then, like, they got these little seat warmers, these little butt warmers. People have sensitive butts, apparently. I don't know when this happened. I didn't know they existed. My friend, like, I got in the car, she turned it on, and I thought I had gas for about 5 minutes. I don't feel like I had anything. I don't smell anything. That's what a butt warmer was back in the 80s. You passed gas. That's how you did it. Yeah, like, I'm trying to adjust all this technology, especially, like I said, with the traveling. It gets crazy. It gets crazy for me. And the hotels, you know, the hotels are crazy. I'm learning. I've learned the hard way, especially my first year of doing comedy. I realize, and this might help some of you, you know, I try to use my platform to help people, never spend $50 on a hotel. Don't do it. I know what you're thinking. You're like, Cyrus, but I save money. But you pay in other ways. Psychologically. Like, says, I'm still seeing a therapist about a two-night stay I had at a Motel 6. You pay in other ways. Like, really, if you're going on an animal safari and you pay $50 for a hotel, you can cancel the safari. Because the creatures you're about to see that night in your hotel will far surpass anything on that safari. Like, I'm just saying, scientists have not discovered the creatures that you're about to see. Yeah, see a raccoon in your trash can eating half of that Chick-fil-A sandwich you didn't want to finish? Yeah, it gets crazy. You stay at a $50 hotel. The only good thing about a $50 hotel are the roaches are polite. Yeah, they're very polite. You know, you turn on the light, they run. You know, they know you have stuff to do. Let's move out of his way. Yeah, Like, I remember, like, I went to sleep. I was about to lay down, and one of the rogues was like, "This is my side of the bed, bro." It's very polite, very polite. You get up the next day to go to the refrigerator, they're already in there to let you know you ran out of milk. Very polite. Yeah, the only thing worse than a $50 hotel is staying at a $40 motel. Yeah, because those roaches can fly. Yeah, even the roaches at a $50 hotel are scared of the roaches at a $40 motel. Yeah, I just felt like somebody needed to hear that tonight. Eh?
2: That is Cyrus Steele. We'll post that up at BOBANDSHERI.com. Just click that menu tab. Look for Everyone Needs a Laugh. 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
6: Fox News, I'm Gian Gelosi. Senator Rand Paul holding a vote this morning to hold Dr. Anthony Fauci in contempt of Congress after he pleaded the Fifth over 100 times during a hearing last week.
7: Legal experts say a witness can avoid answering questions that might implicate him in a crime, but not to avoid embarrassment. And before the hearing, Paul had released pages from Fauci's diary where he talks about the celebrity attention he was getting and that scientists weren't in agreement about whether COVID-19 came from a lab leak or natural causes.
6: It's Fox's Madeline Rivera. President Trump says he'd rather make a deal with Iran to stop the killing. That message comes as Tehran and Oman work out a plan to reopen the Strait of Hormuz, but ships are still coming under fire.
8: Reports do indicate that progress in talks between Iran and Oman aimed at opening the strait, led in part by Gulf allies urging the president not to strike.
6: That's Fox's Trey Yangst. 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
12: 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Minnesota primary election is next Tuesday. 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It's the old Super John's building. 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
15: River City's weather.
16: With sunny skies, today we'll top off up in the mid-80s with southwest winds 10 to 20. For tonight, slight chance for showers and storms, otherwise partly cloudy and 60. And then we'll see mainly sunny skies Friday. Highs back to 75 with northwest winds. 52 Friday night, 79 and partly cloudy Saturday. And that's your forecast. I'm weatherology meteorologist Paul Trombley. Get the latest weather updates online at MinnesotaDailyWeather.com. Right now, 61.
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2: So tomorrow, the People's Movie Critic is reviewing Spider-Man Brand New Day. I'm so psyched. I recently read an interview with Tom Holland, who I just adore, who plays Peter Parker. And he said, I'll play this part for as long as they'll have me. This character has been the gift of my life. I just have to say,
3: I like him as Spider-Man.
2: It's so refreshing. It's so refreshing to not have to listen to an actor complain about the role that brought them fame and fortune.
3: Yeah.
4: How often do we hear that? Quite often.
2: All the time. And you know what? I understand. You're an actor and you're classically trained and you thought you were doing Shakespeare and now you're playing the booger, you know, in some Pixar movie or whatever. But you're doing the job that you love and your people fall all over themselves and you never have to worry about like food or shelter again as long as you live. I just love that Tom Holland is enjoying his life. And who has a better life than Tom Holland? He's Spider-Man. He's married to Zendaya. Like, come on.
3: Yeah. Yeah, that's a...
4: You know, when I think about the people that are successful actors, you know, you usually think about people that are leading people. But I think about somebody like J.K. Simmons, who's had a career where he has done a variety of different things. He was on Law & Order. Then he's played the yellow M&M in the M&M commercial. And then he was on Academy Award movie about the jazz drummer. And it's totally Whiplash.
2: Whiplash.
4: And yeah. He's so good in all of those kinds of parts. And you realize that in order to do this, you can't get too done up with, but it's below me. You know?
3: Yeah. Oh, yeah. No, yeah. And listen, those commercials he does with the insurance company.
4: Oh, yeah.
3: Are great.
2: Farmers.
3: They're great. They're you know, he's the bad guy in the prison show on HBO.
4: Yeah.
3: Oh, God.
2: No,
3: it's a bad guy.
2: Like, you root for people who love what they do and who bring so much joy to strangers, whether it's on a sports field or on a movie screen. And I'm so psyched for your review. Oh, and by
4: this.
2: The way, Tom Holland, it's just been announced, is going to play Fred Astaire. And I know people are going,
4: cool.
2: How can Spider-Man play Fred Astaire? Tom Holland, Billy Elliot. Hello, he's a dancer.
4: Can I just say, I want Tom Holland to be as nice as he seems. Everything that
3: please
4: I ever see, I just always really like him. And I'm going, please be that person.
2: It seems no matter who is talking about him, that he is.
4: Yeah.
2: So tomorrow, right here, the People's Movie Critic, Spider-Man, Brand New Day. It's the Bob and Sherry Show.
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11: With sunny skies, today we'll top off up in the mid-80s, with southwest winds 10 to 20. For tonight, slight chance for showers and storms, otherwise partly cloudy and 60. And then we'll see mainly sunny skies Friday. Highs back to 75 with northwest winds. 52 Friday night, 79 and partly cloudy Saturday. And that's your forecast. I'm weatherology meteorologist Paul Trombley. Get the latest weather updates online at MinnesotaDailyWeather.com. Right now, 61.
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2: I've got a question for y'all.
3: All right.
2: How many people, I know me, Max, Sherry, and Doc, if you're there, how many of y'all have an Apple Watch?
4: I do not.
5: I have a smartwatch, but it's not an Apple Watch.
2: Okay.
5: The Apple Watches won't hold a charge. Yeah, I have a smartwatch.
2: Okay, smartwatch. What about you, Doc?
6: No, I don't really like wearing watches now.
2: At all?
6: No.
4: He did it one time, he doesn't now because he has his phone with him, which is true for a lot of people.
6: Yeah, you have your phone to do that now, yeah.
4: But the problem with the phone and relying on that for time is you can't, while you're in a boring situation in public, surreptitiously look down and say, how much time am I wasting with you right here, right now?
2: You can lean back in your chair and stretch your arms out to the side, which I'm doing right now, and just glance, and I can see what time it is. Here's the thing. Carlos had an, I bought her an Apple Watch many years ago, and I bought her a couple, you know, as they progress. And pretty much the majority of people I know have a smartwatch. May not be Apple, but a smartwatch. And it's telling them their pulse rate, and it's telling them this, and it's telling them that, how many steps, and all that kind of stuff. That's great. But I have no... Let me take this back. I would like to have that information readily available, but not at the expense of wearing an actual watch. Now, I've been by myself on this. I've been out on this limb for a few years, and I didn't realize this was ever going to come back. But now, it's turned out that the new generation, these kids that have been brought up with Apple Watches and Apple phones and all this stuff, they've decided they would like to wear watches on their wrist. And especially the ladies are liking those little thin watches, you know, the ones that's got the very small.
5: Like a bracelet watch.
2: Yeah, it's like a bracelet watch, you know, because they like the appeal. It looks good. It can be stylish. It can be, you know, I don't know. Listen, I'm a person. I always, because I'm such a watch person, I look at people's watches. I look at their arms. Of course, 85%. I say 85% of the time, it's a smartwatch. It is. But here's my point. I've got the phone in my pocket. Why do I need the phone on my arm? I don't need that. Do you need that? I mean, I don't know. Sherry, did you live without your smartwatch?
5: Yeah. Like, here's what my smartwatch does with my phone. My wrist will vibrate if my phone's in the other room and someone's calling me. That's about as much as I use it for the phone. I really only use it for, like, as a fitness,

0: thing and to glance down and see what time it is. But like, I can't, I'm just going to be honest. Like, if I were trying to text on this thing, people, I cannot see it. It's too tiny, even with my glasses on. Like, I've never been able to see it. And my girls, you know, I've got those. Anytime there's a news story about, is Gen Z returning to the typewriter? Max, what is the answer for Olivia and Cameron?
1: Yes, that'd be a resounding yes.
0: I am raising, I raised two sickly Victorian spinsters, okay? Like, they just love old, outdated technology, old furniture, old vintage, everything. But I kind of get why Gen Z is rejecting this. This was novel technology, but they were born into a world where it was everywhere. They want to plant their flag in a different way. I mean, are you at all confused by that? I'm not.
2: No, I get it. I do get it. And I welcome it. I mean, I really do, because that gives me the feeling that there's going to be wristwatches around for a while.
1: I just love a watch.
2: I love to go into a watch store. I can spend hours just looking at watches. I love watches.
0: I love them as jewelry. I'm with you. I think watches are so beautiful. I mean, just to wear a watch as a piece of jewelry.
2: If I had money, I'd have one of them big boxes that kept all the watches in there and moved them back and forth to keep them, wound. Oh, God, I would have that. I would have that. Oh.
0: I do want to say here as we break that I speak on behalf of millennials everywhere when I say they are so relieved to see somebody else blamed for ruining something. The millennials get blamed for everything. They do. And it's so unfair. It's so unfair. Yeah. Every minute of a millennial's lifespan has been an unprecedented event. Everything has been so hard for them, and they get blamed. Are millennials ruining restaurants? No. No, they're not. They can't even afford to go to them, okay? So on behalf of the millennial population, haha, Gen Z, how do you like it? It's the Bob and Sherry Show.
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10: River City's weather.
11: With sunny skies, today we'll top off up in the mid-80s with southwest winds 10 to 20. For tonight, slight chance for showers and storms, otherwise partly cloudy and 60. And then we'll see mainly sunny skies Friday. Highs back to 75 with northwest winds. 52 Friday night, 79 and partly cloudy Saturday. And that's your forecast. I'm weatherology meteorologist Paul Frombly. Get the latest weather updates online at minnesotadailyweather.com. Right now, 61.
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3: Okay, roller coaster fans. Anybody roller coaster fans? Max,
4: Oh my gosh, roller coaster fan?
5: I like a roller coaster.
1: Yeah.
3: Love a roller coaster. Love Doc, coaster. How about you? You don't like watches. What about this? I'm finding out more and more about you, Doc.
6: Oh, no, I don't really like watches. Definitely hate roller coasters.
3: Okay. All right.
1: The Christmas gift idea list tightening up by the second.
5: It really is.
3: Yeah. Well, then you're not going to be interested that Six Flags in New Jersey is getting a brand new roller coaster. And this thing is going to be unbelievable. It's called the Bakunawa. And the name comes from Philippine mythology. And it is talking about a snake-like dragon that causes the eclipse of the sun and all kinds of natural phenomenon going on.
5: I thought that was the sound as you were throwing up from it.
3: Well, you're probably not far. You're not far from it because listen. This is a roller coaster that it goes. It's one of those that it goes to an end, pulls up on the top of a spire, and then turns around and comes back again. And the top of the spire is 382 foot to the peak. Now you've got this train, and it's spinning as it's coming towards that. You're going upside down, rolling around, and then going up to the top and coming back and doing it again. But what makes this different is there's going to be, what is it, 20 on a train. So there's going to be five. You're setting four people in a thing that spins. So you've got five of these spinners on there. So as you're going upside down and all of this, you're spinning around 360 degrees. You're moving every possible way, rolling upside down, spinning. I mean, I don't know how, and it's going 100 miles an hour. It reaches a speed of 100 miles an hour. Mm. Woo, buddy.
1: I saw a video of this on YouTube, Lamar. Woo. I love a roller coaster, but this is something else. This is some other thing.
3: Yeah.
1: The speed, the movement, the spinning. You're upside down spinning. You're right side up spinning. You're shooting up into the sky and spinning. Oh, yeah. I don't know. I don't know, Great Adventure. I don't know. What do you think? You riding this? If I took you there right now, you would?
3: I got to. In fact, I think we need to talk to Tony. I need to be sent there to review this. I think that's a good idea.
1: Well, Doc will go with you to run video because he ain't getting on it. If that man doesn't want to get on a roller coaster, he ain't getting on this because this looks nuts.
3: Yeah, this is.
1: Let me up. You know what? I'll post a link to the video. You won't believe your eyes. It's the Bob and Sherry Show.
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2: Hey Bob and Sherry crew, this is Roxy from Alabama. So I'm calling to reply to Jeff from Alabama about his opinion on Project Hail Mary.
3: Hey guys, this is Jeff from Alabama. I have been a huge Star Trek fan and science fiction fan my whole life. I sat down to watch Hail Mary, and I just could not get into it. It was so cheesy and like watching a Bambi movie. I mean, like, I felt like I'm an adult.
2: First of all, do you hate joy? Is that your problem? And second of all, the fact that you think that you love Star Trek and you think Project Hail Mary was anything less than amaze. Or I believe you called it cheesy. No, sir. No. Star Trek, and I am a Star Trek fan, but Star Trek was very cheesy. So you can't put those two together and be like, oh no, Project Hail Mary, that one's cheesy. No, sir. I don't think so. I think that you definitely deserved the burn that you got. I did not realize what a burn that was until I moved to Alabama and overheard a third grade teacher roasting her students for, I quote, wearing those ugly auburn colors. So, yeah, enjoy your roast from Lamar. And you're wrong. You should probably watch it again with maybe in a better mindset. But, yeah, no, you're wrong. Everybody else is right about that movie because it was amazing. Okay, bye.
4: Girl, this is such a great example of let's you it and him is. Fight. Hey, Max, speaking of Project Hail Mary, can you pull up the karaoke scene from the movie? Because I'm going to tell you something fun about it. So if you've seen Project Hail Mary, right before the mission is supposed to depart so that middle school science teacher Ryland Grace can try to save the world, everyone is at the base, you know, and they're having one last little get together. But it's melancholy because A, the world is at threat of extinction, and B, Ryland Grace is off on a suicide mission. So there's definitely, you know what I'm saying, Lamar? Like there was definitely a sad, melancholy vibe to the party.
5: Yeah, it was.
4: And the people who work on the project, they're drinking and, you know, playing pool or whatever and singing karaoke. So that scene was not supposed to be a major part of the movie. The karaoke was going to be happening in the background while the main actors conversated. Except while they were shooting the movie one day, Ryan Gosling heard the actress, Sandra, who plays this part, singing in her dressing room. And he goes to her, he goes, wait a minute, you can sing. And she's like, yes, I can sing. And he said, will you sing in the movie? And she said, no, I will not. And he said, no, you have to sing in the movie. And she goes, I will not sing in the movie. And he goes, I'm begging you to sing in the movie. And she says, I will think about it. So she comes back. And apparently in real life, she's just like she is in this part. She comes back some days later and says to Ryan Gosling, I will sing, but I will only sing this song. And he was like, oh, could you pick a different one? We're never going to be able to get this clear. We don't have enough money to clear Harry Styles' Sign of the Times. And she was like, fine then, I do not sing. I only sing this song. So Ryan Gosling goes and, you know, in the Hollywood way, gets a hold of Harry Styles. And he's like, dude, can we? And Harry Styles is like, oh yeah, I love it. Yes, absolutely, sing my song. And now this song is kind of like the anthem or hymn of the movie.

0: for a fun little Hollywood behind the scenes.
1: That's a very cool story. I had no idea.
0: No one knew she could sing. But you know what I really love about her? Because I'm such a people pleaser. Like, literally, if you pull my shirt off, welcome is printed on my back, and I'm such a doormat. She was like, no, I will not. Well, I will, but only this. Well, we can't, then I will not. What a queen.
2: She really is.
0: And if you've seen this movie, you can't imagine it without this scene, can you, Lamar?
2: No. Oh, no.
0: This is so important. This scene became the emotional center, in some ways, of the Earth side of the movie. Because there are two parts to this movie. There's what happens on Earth, and there's what happens in space. And this was the beating heart of the Earth side. And it was just a lucky accident. It's the Bob and Sherry Show.
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5: Fox News, I'm CJ Pop. A Senate committee expected to soon vote on whether to hold Dr. Anthony Fauci in contempt of Congress.
6: Republicans on the Senate Homeland Security and Governmental Affairs Committee say Dr. Fauci had no right to invoke the Fifth Amendment given his preemptive pardon from former President Biden. The pardon, though, covers actions before 2025, so Fauci invoked the Fifth more than 100 times, accusing Chairman Rand Paul of having a vendetta against him.
5: Ron says it's nearing a final agreement with Oman on an acceptable route for ships to pass through the Strait of Hormuz in Japan. The nation marks 81 years since the U.S. dropped the atomic bomb destroying Hiroshima, killing 140,000 people. 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
10: Here's the latest from MinnesotaDailyNews.com. Beltrami County Emergency Management carried out a storm survey this week after storms hit the area Monday night. Shared this information with the National Weather Service to help identify the type of wind event that occurred. The map provided indicates areas where damage was seen between Redby and Kellyer. Most significant damage occurring south of Redby in the Red Lake Nation, with many trees snapped and blown down. Further damage also found along Minnesota Highway 1 and near Reservation Highway 18. East of that, trees were damaged around Arneson Creek Road and Corral Road near Kellyer. Many trees fell along Kellyer Road with some structures affected, although no major damage was reported. A storm spotter near Kellyer captured video of a possible tornado that was not fully visible. Recent satellite imagery will help confirm the extent of the damage and determine its cause. National Weather Service will continue to investigate the storm to see if it was a tornado, straight-line winds, or some other type of storm. 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
14: River City's weather.
15: With sunny skies today, we'll top off up in the mid-80s, with southwest winds 10 to 20. For tonight, slight chance for showers and storms, otherwise partly cloudy and 60. And then we'll see mainly sunny skies Friday, highs back to 75 with northwest winds. 52 Friday night, 79 and partly cloudy Saturday. And that's your forecast. I'm weatherology meteorologist Paul Frombly. Get the latest weather updates online at MinnesotaDailyWeather.com. Right now, 64.
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4: I saw this and it made me LOL because it's so true. But when you say it out loud, it sounds so sick and twisted. Here we go. Are you ready?
5: Yes.
4: Studies show that the strongest friendships and relationships that you have are likely to be based on your shared hatred of other things and people. So like when you hate the same things, it's very bonding.
3: Oh, yeah. I can see that.
4: Look at Lamar. Oh, yeah. That. Oh, yeah. No, everyone can see it. We don't want to say it out loud because we like to think of ourselves as more noble and more everything than what we are. But the fact of it is that people who hate the same things are closer as friends than people whose friendships are based on, like, well, we both like flowers.
5: I'm trying to think, Lamar, what is it you and I both hate that we, you know, we both
4: Miracle
5: are in agreement?
4: Whip? Well, you both Miracle hate Whip, Miracle Whip.
6: That. Yeah, there is that.
3: Yeah. I'm trying to think about all the conversations we have, what we hate.
5: Because generally it's the things we like. Yeah, I'm trying to think if that does. Sherry, is there possible there's an exception to the rule? And
4: well, I mean, there
3: here's
4: are.
3: The thing about not hate. Every, here's the thing about not hate. Every relationship. It's more emotional.
4: Yeah.
3: Don't you think
4: it's hot.
3: Hate is a stronger emotion. You can hate something almost more than you can love something. It's very possible.
4: Here's what this so let me read this one. This is a really interesting line out of this study. Disliking something in common requires a level of vulnerability. Admitting you dislike something popular feels risky. So when someone shares that sentiment, it's validating. So
5: I know something we both don't like that everybody else seems to like. Neither of us like the movie Anchorman.
4: There you go. God. That's a perfect
5: and
4: example.
5: I understand why people think it's funny, and I understand the inside
3: email.
5: Part of it
3: we
5: and that sort of
3: it.
5: Thing. We understand all that. But I just don't laugh at that movie.
3: I do not. And everybody else just – every time I say that, people go, what?
5: And I love everybody in it. It's not that I dislike the actors. Nope. I love everybody in it.
4: It's important, before we break, it's important this thing says, listen, this isn't about being negative. Like, I hate this. Well, I hate that. No, it's about sharing, being honest.
3: Yeah.
4: So it takes courage to hate Anchorman. In the United States of America.
5: It does.
4: It takes courage.
5: Because people look at you like, what is wrong with you?
4: Yeah.
5: And yet.
4: But when you find someone else who hates it too, that's a bonding, that's something that you two can bond over.
3: Soulmate.
4: And also, hating things that other people like can make you feel like, is it me? Am I a weirdo? What's wrong with me that I don't like Anchorman? Okay. And then you meet Lamar, who also hates it. And you go, ain't nothing wrong with me. It's a stupid movie. And my brother here agrees.
5: Amen.
4: So just as you go forward today in your day, on your gateway to the weekend, think about your besties and all the things you share in common that you hate. It's very bonding. It's the Bob and Sherry Show.
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17: River City's weather.
18: With sunny skies today, we'll top off up in the mid-80s with southwest winds 10 to 20. For tonight, slight chance for showers and storms, otherwise partly cloudy and 60. And then we'll see mainly sunny skies Friday. Highs back to 75 with northwest winds. 52 Friday night, 79 and partly cloudy Saturday. And that's your forecast. I'm weatherology meteorologist Paul Frombly. Get the latest weather updates online at MinnesotaDailyWeather.com. Right now, 64.
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0: It's Bob and Sherry in the morning. 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
5: I believe this. I believe this.
6: You guys, for 20 years, tourists have been paying money to visit the Berico Maritime Amphitheater, which is in northeastern Italy, not too far from the city of Vicenza. They've been paying to visit this ancient Roman ruin. But it turns out that the whole thing was fake and built by the man who's been selling tickets to it, who's now serving a prison sentence after courts found that not only was he presenting this as a fake ancient monument and charging people to see it, he built it without permits.
7: Of course he did.
8: Well, he had to.
6: He had to. You're right, Lamar.
8: Yeah.
6: So here's the story. His name is Franco Meloso. And back in 2005, Franco said, OMG, a landslide has uncovered this ancient Roman ruin. He said he had it dated back to AD 393. He said it's one of the largest and oldest amphitheaters in the world. He said not only does this thing contain ancient Roman history, there are remnants from the Greek and the Neolithic periods. He said Julius Caesar stopped at this amphitheater while returning from Europe. Another part of the story said that Juliet, as in Romeo and, visited a church on the site when she was a teenager. My brother not only built a fake ancient Roman amphitheater, but he could not stop his mouth from just selling every lie you could think of. Now, here's the thing, and I can't believe it took 20 years. The fact that he built it without permits is, I think, what got him in trouble, but I can't believe it took 20 years because Julius Caesar died hundreds of years before the amphitheater was allegedly built.
9: Juliet wasn't a real person.
6: And also, the fictional Juliet was in Verona, not Vicenza, but it didn't matter because the site started appearing in tourism guides and an online app of historic sites that was funded by the European Union. People were paying $46 a head to see it, walking among the columns.

0: and the statues and carefully stepping on the ancient stone steps that have been there for thousands of years. You know,
1: as we've always said, if you're going to lie, go big.
2: Go for it. Yeah.
0: Investigators said it turns out not one thing on site was ancient. The steps were made from modern stone blocks that had been treated to look old. Concrete columns, plaster statues, fiberglass parts, even paper mache decorations were placed around the site. A man here dug an artificial pond into the hillside. And when they went back to investigate, went back 20-some years and looked at satellite images of the land, they saw that the land had been cleared. They saw trucks. Residents said, oh, there were all kinds of concrete mixers coming through here 20-some years ago. How did it take this long? You guys, how did it take this long? They've been investigating it, by the way, for the past decade. They brought in cultural heritage experts. They brought in police. They brought in museum and archaeologists. Zero evidence of anything ancient. Zero.
3: I would love to go see it, though.
1: Well, I was just going to say that.
3: I want to see it.
1: There's the fact that it is that it's not real, almost is its own tourist attraction.
3: Yes, that he yes, it's a work of art.
0: They went looking, and they can't find any permit, any approval, any application for a permit. The town has issued an order calling for the site to be leveled and the land to be returned as it was.
3: No seeking permit.
0: So our man here was convicted in May 2019 of illegal construction and forging works of arts and blah, blah, blah. He was only sentenced to 2 years and 4 months in prison and a $3,400 fine. He appealed it. He lost the appeal.
3: He probably made more than that.
1: Bank. You're right.
0: My paisan, let me say this. Your fake ancient Roman amphitheater was big, and it was impressive. But you know what's bigger and more impressive? Your balls. I'd pay $46 to see those, because, oh my God. Staggering. So impressive. All right, there you go. Hey, you know what? He's an entrepreneur. Why not put something in your backyard and start selling tickets? It took the authorities more than 20 years to bust this guy, and then he's got two years in prison?
1: Yeah.
0: Dude, that's three hots and a cot for 2 years. I say let's go ahead and open a fake tourist attraction. It's the Bob and Sherry Show.
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8: River City's weather. With sunny skies, today we'll top off up in the mid-80s with southwest winds 10 to 20. For tonight, slight chance for showers and storms, otherwise partly cloudy and 60. And then we'll see mainly sunny skies Friday. Highs back to 75 with northwest winds. 52 Friday night, 79 and partly cloudy Saturday. And that's your forecast. I'm weatherology meteorologist Paul Trombley. Get the latest weather updates online at MinnesotaDailyWeather.com. Right now, 64.
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1: Ever since this man almost single-handedly drove Britney Spears into a madhouse, and we won't even get into the way he behaved after Heath Ledger tragically died. We have tried to make this environment a Perez Hilton safe space, meaning you're safe from Perez Hilton when you're here.
0: Yeah.
1: But Perez Hilton's in the news and in a very dark, dark way. So if this didn't land in your news feed, on Tuesday, Perez Hilton wound up in a hospital in Miami and his TikTok account was suspended because he was live streaming acts of self-harm, and people watching the live stream called police, which fills my heart with gladness that we still give enough of a damn about each other that somebody would call 911.
5: Yeah, somebody calls, yeah.
1: Because in our world today, where everything is a stunt for clicks and likes or AI or both, you know, you could imagine tuning into this live stream of this man cutting himself and thinking that it's not real.
0: Mm-hmm.
1: Fair, right?
0: Right, right. Yeah.
1: Well, it was real. And people did behave like decent human beings. And the police went, and the individual was, quote, safely recovered and transported to a local hospital and is receiving medical attention. I don't know what's going on with Perez Hilton. And we're not going to take a bunch of cheap shots.
0: No. I gotta say,
1: it's this. It now you. This is Shakespearean. This is karma, in a way. This is a man who made his living being vile to people just because they were famous. The Rumor Willis thing, Max.
0: Oh yeah, he called her the potato-headed celeb spawn. He would out gay celebrities just as sport, because he thought they should be out when they wanted to have a private life.
1: He would send camera crews to Britney Spears' house, just torment her.
0: Yeah.
1: Now, that said, we don't wish ill on this man.
0: No.
5: No.
1: You know? But let him be a lesson to us all. That you can't... What you put into the world is what comes back to you.
0: Yep.
1: The Buddhists say that with our thoughts, we make the world. The Beatles say, and in the end, the love you take is equal to the love you make. We are spiritual creatures trapped inside meat costumes.
0: Mm-hmm.
1: We are not here to torment each other. May Perez Hilton get the help he needs and find the peace he seeks. Because how he's been conducting himself up till now, ain't it?
0: I think we can agree on that.
1: Yes. If we can't agree on that, I don't know what we can agree on other than that Miracle Whip is the devil's own creamy dream, okay? It's the Bob and Sherry Show.
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2: I am so happy about this moron because at the end, he got what he deserved. Now, if you're on the internet, I'm sure you have seen these people who take a camera or an iPhone to places that you would think you wouldn't be allowed to film people, like government offices, strip malls, church gatherings, or just out on the street. And they claim to be First Amendment auditors, and they try to make people mad by baiting them. Then they have a confrontation, and then they put it on YouTube or TikTok, and they get paid for it. Now, I refuse to watch those clips because that's how they get paid. But it is true that as long as you're in public and they are on public streets or whatever, it's not illegal to film people. It is, however, rude, obnoxious, and irritating. But if you pay them no mind, they have nothing to sell and they move on.
3: Yeah.
2: But because it's creepy and annoying, a lot of people react and they tell them, stop filming me and all this kind of stuff. Well, at that point, they have something to sell and that makes money. Well, Ian Pfister is 47 and he started filming a meat market owner outside of his business. And he started goading the man and he was saying things to him that I can't repeat. It's terrible. And they got into it, and during the exchange, Pfister sprayed the business owner with mace. He was arrested for aggravated assault and illegal use of a defense spray. He was ordered to spend 30 days in jail. He received 18 months probation, and if any time he does anything in those 18 months, he goes straight to jail. They fine him $548. Turns out he had three felonies beforehand, so this is a big deal for him, and he's going to have to do something and stay out of trouble. Now, of course, never missing an opportunity, his wife, Pamela, filmed him being led out of a courtroom while he raps that he's only in jail for 30 days. Well, he won't be having anything else posted for at least 30 days, but those people drive me crazy. So for him to go to jail, yes, I was very happy.
3: You know, the fact that that's a way to make a living now, harassing strangers on the street and recording them,
4: really,
3: is so dystopian. Like that's a career. And you know what? When he gets out after his 30 days, he'll get right back to it.
2: Yes,
3: you think he's going to get it?
2: No.
3: You think he's going straight?
2: No.
3: Huh. No. All right, let's go to Texas where a gentleman named Steve Martin, not that Steve Martin, his son gave him something that he found while fishing along the Guadalupe River. Kid found it, he brought it home, and Steve Martin said it weighed about 20 pounds, and it looked like one of those replicas of a mortar. So he put it on his desk as a decoration. And there it sat for a long time. Until a truck driver who'd served in the military that he was chatting with glanced at it and asked him about it. And he said, oh, that? That's just some replica bomb my son found in the Guadalupe River. And the truck driver said, no, it isn't. And you really need to call, like, the police. So he called the sheriff's office, and they brought in an Air Force explosive ordnance team. They investigated and confirmed that it was a live parrot round, which is a kind of artillery shell that was used by Union forces during the Civil War.
4: Wow.
3: The man had an unexploded Civil War bomb on his desk as a tchotchke. So they drove the bomb to Camp Bullis, more than 50 miles away, and detonated it. And then they explained that these munitions from past wars that are turning up in fields and rivers and people's living rooms, both in the U.S. and Europe, those things are just as dangerous today as when they were made. And you really can't be decorating with your unexploded military ordnance. So, we will wrap up Morons in the News today with Steve Martin's words. He said, I really thought it was some sort of dummy, but this thing is making a dummy out of me.
5: I thought you were going to say that he said, well, excuse me.
3: Y'all, you know, I bet there's somebody listening right now who's going, wait a minute, My pawpaw has one of those on a bookshelf in the den. Yeah, you better be careful with that stuff. That's Morons in the News. This is The Bob and Sherry Show.
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17: With sunny skies today, we'll top off up in the mid-80s with southwest winds 10 to 20. For tonight, slight chance for showers and storms, otherwise partly cloudy and 60. And then we'll see mainly sunny skies Friday. Highs back to 75 with northwest winds. 52 Friday night. 79 and partly cloudy Saturday. And that's your forecast. I'm weatherology meteorologist Paul Frombly. Get the latest weather updates online at minnesotadailyweather.com. Right now, 66.
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2: I stumbled across a video last night sitting there with the dog in my lap, which is saying something because the dog is the same size as me. So I'm sitting there with the dog in my lap and I'm scrolling and this video hits my feed. And I couldn't believe what I was hearing. So I did a deep dive, and it's a band called Analog Society, and they tour. And they're famous for their mashups, because what they do with these mashups is, Max, says, does the word otherworldly fit is, here, it, do you
3: it,
2: think?
3: It is very otherworldly to listen to this.
2: So here they're going to take two songs, and they're going to mash them up. One of them is Dreams by Fleetwood Mac. And the other one is, and we were just talking about this as a one-hit wonder, the Gautier song, Someone I Used to Know. Here it is.

0: The fact that they're both breakup songs too. It's not just it's not just the skill with what you do there. That is one of the most amazing things I've ever heard. I mean, really, truly.
1: When I sent it to Max, I just said, this is incredible. Listen to this. I really want to share this with I want to share this with the Bob and Jerry audience so they hear it too. And Max picked up, I didn't say it because I waited to see. He picked up immediately on one of the coolest things about this, Max, and that is?
0: Well, they switch songs in the middle of it.
1: They switch songs.
0: She starts singing the song he started out with.
1: Yeah. And you know, because I'm so non-musical, I'm such a brick when it comes to music. I can't even imagine how you could hear him singing one song and you could sing another and vice versa. That's skill, right?
0: It is skill, yeah.
1: And there's a band behind them. That's not a track that they're singing on. Those are live instruments and musicians playing behind them.
0: And they're singing harmony too.

0: is one of those moments, guys, where we have to be at peace with being potatoes. God made us potatoes. God didn't make us singing angels.
1: So true.
0: And you know why that is? Because the Lord needs potatoes as much as he needs anything else. And we are the Lord's potatoes. It's the Bob and Sherry Show.
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2: Greg Gutfeld explains the socialist surge inside the Democrat Party.
4: It was the Dems' decades of cowardice that said the party is here for the taking. It's not just that we welcome your insane values, it's that we don't protect our own. Because if they did value their values, wouldn't they defend them? But what's the Democrat Party sound like? No barrier to entry and no requirement once you're in to assimilate? The party's a victim to their own border strategy. Under Joe, the border was erased, the wall halted. If you hate us, come on in and bring sectarian violence with you. And that created a steady flow of transplanted activists ready to exploit our freedoms for their own subversive agenda. So don't expect these socialists to suddenly unite with Dems over core values. You've seen these people. It's join the revolution or get canceled. They don't assimilate to you. You assimilate to them.
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9: With sunny skies today, we'll top off up in the mid-80s with southwest winds 10 to 20. For tonight, slight chance for showers and storms, otherwise partly cloudy and 60. And then we'll see mainly sunny skies Friday. Highs back to 75 with northwest winds. 52 Friday night, 79 and partly cloudy Saturday. And that's your forecast. I'm weatherology meteorologist Paul Trombley. Get the latest weather updates online at MinnesotaDailyWeather.com. Right now, 66.
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2: It is talk back time. 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

0: Bob and Doc.
1: Well, let me say.
2: I didn't hear all of that. Could we hear it again?
1: Girl, you have my blessing to put one of those digital animated billboards on the interstate telling everybody how cheap I am. Now, I will not see it because I will be in the desert of New Mexico living my very best life. But you go. And I have thought a lot about this conversation. And you know what? $3 million.
2: We need to reset it for people who don't know. Exactly.
1: A guy won $3 million and he bought the lottery ticket at the gas station. He won $3 million on it. He didn't realize he'd won. And the clerk who works there, it's a small town, knew him and called him and said, "Hey, we have a winning lottery ticket here. You better check your ticket." And he checked it and it turned out he was the winner. And Bob's like, "I'm giving that clerk $100,000. And Lamar's like, "I ain't giving that clerk a nickel." And Bob's like, What are you giving the clerk? I've given this a lot of thought. $3 million is a lot of money. It is a fortune. But it's not a lot of money if you have a big family. And like my little niece, Violet, has Angelman syndrome. I'm not giving the clerk $100,000 because I'm giving that money to Violet. And that's great if you want everybody to talk about like, "Oh, Bob is the most generous." You go ahead and put that digital billboard up calling me a cheap ass. I don't care.
2: Okay, that's a pretty good cover.
3: I'll never see it. I'll never see the billboard. I will never see it. I'll never hear from it. And if anybody wants to fuss at me, I'm sorry. They can't even call me because I'm not accepting calls. I got too much money. You know why? Because I'm swimming in my gold coins in my pool like Scrooge McDuck. I'm doing a backstroke in Krugerrands. That's what I'm doing.
4: Let me just say that the person that should be giving the employee money is not who won the lottery. It's the place of business that sold it because they get a cut of the money. And they should be the ones, because they are the employer, to give the employee the money.
3: Yes.
2: Yeah, but the employee, he made sure the guy got the money. The guy may not have.
3: No.
2: And by the way, this is the only show that has multiple references to Scrooge McDuck in the world. what were you going to say?
3: I'm going to say, he says, "Oh, wait a minute, this guy has won the lottery. Hey, let me call him and remind him, and it'll be like I'm helping him win the lottery, and maybe he'll duke me a little bit." So I do give him $100 and I keep moving. I'm not giving him $100,000. That's crazy. No.
2: Well, you can keep moving because, you know, there's not that much you're throwing back, you know?
3: I'm just saying.
2: $100 on $3 million. Really?
3: It's got nothing to do with $3 million. It's $100 for good customer service. Okay? He made a phone call.
1: Yeah, fair enough.
3: It's $100.
1: Fair enough.
3: I'm the guy that buys, I buy the M&Ms when I go to pee. I buy the M&Ms when I go to pee, okay? All the convenience stores I've ever went to, I have never once relieved myself in a convenience store without buying something. I stand by that, and I don't owe anybody more than $100.
1: Right. I love a man with principles. I respect
3: that. Right.
1: I buy the M&Ms. I just think, like, it's great to be generous, and sure, but you're under no obligation to give somebody that sold you a lottery ticket $100,000. Like, get out of here with that.
4: Hey, if you relieve yourself in the store, I would think you're going to have to do something. You might want to try the bathroom.
1: He buys a burrito, okay? If he can't make it to the door, why got to embarrass the man?
2: Scrooge McDuck could relieve himself and get out fast. He's not wearing no pants.
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11: River City's weather.
12: With sunny skies today, we'll top off up in the mid-80s with southwest winds 10 to 20. For tonight, slight chance for showers and storms, otherwise partly cloudy and 60. And then we'll see mainly sunny skies Friday. Highs back to 75 with northwest winds. 52 Friday night, 79 and partly cloudy Saturday. And that's your forecast. I'm weatherology meteorologist Paul Trombley. Get the latest weather updates online at MinnesotaDailyWeather.com. Right now, 66.
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2: So the internet has been crawling this week with rumors of how a SpaceX rocket was going to slam into the moon and potentially knock the moon off course, affecting Earth's tides and creating a brand new asteroid belt. And thank God that didn't happen. Now, a SpaceX rocket remnant did crash into the moon at about 2:30 yesterday morning. It was almost a 9,000-pound rocket booster, and it slammed right into the moon at about 5,400 miles per hour. People on Taylor Swift's internet were like, you're going to be able to see it from the ground. But that is not true. It was not visible to the naked eye. NASA scientists are collecting lunar data from the event. So of all the terrible things that are, in fact, happening in the world and to our planet, this one turned out to be not so bad, internet conspiracy theorists. So, Lamar, what does the idea of, a brilliant trillionaire genius sending a rocket to slam into the moon, does that remind you of anything?
3: It screams Gru from Despicable Me. Because you remember in his first movie, his plan was to steal the moon. He could be the greatest villain that has ever existed. It just didn't work out.
4: I have been working on something very big. Something that blew this pyramid thing out of the water. And thanks to the efforts of my good friend, Dr. Nefario.
5: Thank you.
4: Oh, there he is. Freestyling. Now, we have located the shrink ray in a secret lab. And once we take this shrink ray, we'll have the capability to pull off the true crime of the century. We are going to steal. Wait! I haven't told you what it is yet. Hey, Dave, listen up, please. Next, we are going to steal...
6: Jaws for a thing.
4: The moon! And once the moon is mine, the world will give me whatever I want to get it back. And I will be the greatest villain of all time!
2: You guys... We are living not just in the worst and most terrifying timeline, but in the most ridiculous one, too, at the same time. It's terrible and terrifying, and it's completely ridiculous. It's so exciting to wake up every day knowing that you're guaranteed a minimum of one completely ridiculous, insane event every single day.
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2: 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They're going to try to steal the moon. 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
4: River City's weather.
5: Sunshine mixed with clouds at times today, with daytime highs approaching 84. Southwesterly winds 10 to 20 miles per hour. Partly cloudy skies again tonight. Slight chance of thunderstorms. Lows dip down to about 60. Highs level off around 75 tomorrow. Mainly sunny skies. That's your forecast. I'm weatherology meteorologist Paul Trombley. Get the latest weather updates online at MinnesotaDailyWeather.com. Currently, it's 70 degrees.
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Those details next.

0: 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Battle of the Brats, the finale tomorrow. Bemidji Downtown meets the brat that has made it through the bracket this year, the Chicken Bacon Ranch, against the brat that made it all the way through last year, the defending champion, Minnesota Nice Chili Cheese. Battle of the Brats finale tomorrow from 11 until 1. Hot dog eating contest as well. We'll see you at Downtown Meats tomorrow. It's the Battle of the Brats finale. 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
3: River City's weather.
4: Sunshine mixed with clouds at times today, with daytime highs approaching 84. Southwesterly winds 10 to 20 miles per hour. Partly cloudy skies again tonight. Slight chance of thunderstorms. Lows dip down to about 60. Highs level off around 75 tomorrow. Mainly sunny skies. That's your forecast. I'm weatherology meteorologist Paul Trombley. Get the latest weather updates online at MinnesotaDailyWeather.com. Currently, it's 70 degrees.
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5: River City's weather.
6: Sunshine mixed with clouds at times today, with daytime highs approaching 84. Southwesterly winds 10 to 20 miles per hour. Partly cloudy skies again tonight. Slight chance of thunderstorms. Lows dip down to about 60. Highs level off around 75 tomorrow. Mainly sunny skies. That's your forecast. I'm weatherology meteorologist Paul Trombley. Get the latest weather updates online at MinnesotaDailyWeather.com. Currently, it's 70 degrees.
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0: 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Mississippi music on the Lake Bemidji waterfront kicked off the week musically. Continues tonight in Walker. 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See you in Walker tonight. See you in Walker this weekend. And check your forecast up next. 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
4: River City's weather.
5: Sunshine mixed with clouds at times today, with daytime highs approaching 84. Southwesterly winds 10 to 20 miles per hour. Partly cloudy skies again tonight. Slight chance of thunderstorms. Lows dip down to about 60. Highs level off around 75 tomorrow. Mainly sunny skies. That's your forecast. I'm weatherology meteorologist Paul Trombley. Get the latest weather updates online at MinnesotaDailyWeather.com. Right now, 72.
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4: River City's weather.
5: Sunshine mixed with clouds at times today, with daytime highs approaching 84. Southwesterly winds 10 to 20 miles per hour. Partly cloudy skies again tonight. Slight chance of thunderstorms. Lows dip down to about 60. Highs level off around 75 tomorrow. Mainly sunny skies. That's your forecast. I'm weatherology meteorologist Paul Trombley. Get the latest weather updates online at MinnesotaDailyWeather.com. Right now, 72.
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0: 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MnDOT reopened the 71 intersection of the bypass yesterday. Bemidji Fire Department responded to a house fire on Bass Lake earlier this week. Primary election next Tuesday. Information on the election and how you can potentially get a ride to vote. And did Beltrami County have a tornado between Red Lake Nation and Kellyer on Monday night? Those stories and more, MinnesotaDailyNews.com.
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8: River City's weather.
9: Sunshine mixed with clouds at times today, with daytime highs approaching 84. Southwesterly winds 10 to 20 miles per hour. Partly cloudy skies again tonight. Slight chance of thunderstorms. Lows dip down to about 60. Highs level off around 75 tomorrow. Mainly sunny skies. That's your forecast. I'm weatherology meteorologist Paul Trombley. Get the latest weather updates online at MinnesotaDailyWeather.com. Right now, 72.
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2: From the east side of America, where we choose pride over character, we can pick sides. This is us, this is us, this is. 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This is us, this is us, this is. And don't believe the narcissism when everyone projects and expects you to listen to them. 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And they say that I am the sick boy. Easy to say when you don't take the risk, boy. Welcome to the narcissism, where we're united under our indifference.

0: From the east side of America, where we choose pride over character. We can pick sides, this is us, this is us, this is. 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We can pick sides, this is us, this is us, this is.
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2: News. I'm Gianna Gelosi. A week after Dr. Anthony Fauci invoked the Fifth Amendment more than 100 times at a Senate hearing, the panel voted to refer Fauci to the DOJ for contempt of Congress.
3: Republican Chairman Rand Paul says Fauci's constitutional right against self-incrimination does not apply since he was pardoned by former President Biden. Democrats say Republicans are breaking with precedent by not respecting a witness's Fifth Amendment privilege.
2: That's Fox's Jared Halpern. President Trump says a deal with Iran is close and the U.S. isn't running out of weapons.
4: President Trump says it is happening soon because if it doesn't, people in Iran will die.
5: Disputing reports that the U.S. has cleaned out precision surface-to-surface missiles, the president says the U.S. has massive amounts of munitions, especially of certain types. Additionally, large amounts are being manufactured and shipped to the U.S. as needed.
2: Fox's Peter Ducey. 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
0: 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Minnesota primary election is next Tuesday. 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It's the old Super John's building. 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
15: River City's weather.
16: Sunshine mixed with clouds at times this afternoon with highs around 85. Southwest winds 10 to 20 miles per hour. Partly cloudy again tonight. Slight chance of thunderstorms. Lows dip down to about 60. Highs level off around 75 tomorrow. Mainly sunny. And that's your forecast. I'm weatherology meteorologist Paul Frombly. Get the latest weather updates online at MinnesotaDailyWeather.com. Currently 75.
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3: Major cover-up inside of the DNC. Leaks everywhere. Remember the autopsy report? They audited why they lost. Well, a chapter went missing. The autopsy's author says he personally handed the chapter in a three-ring binder to the chairman of the DNC, Ken Martin, and said it was never seen again until now. Ken Martin denies he's in on the cover-up. The autopsy's author says he knows why they nuked the chapter. That chapter was basically the cause of death. Why the Democrats lost. And this is what they were trying to hide. Quote, there are too many people who have become generationally wealthy off politics and drive too much of the decision making within the ecosystem. The people in the room at the highest levels of 24 decision making misunderstood the mood and practicalities facing everyday America.
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13: River City's weather.
14: Sunshine mixed with clouds at times this afternoon with highs around 85. Southwest winds 10 to 20 miles per hour. Partly cloudy again tonight. Slight chance of thunderstorms. Lows dip down to about 60. Highs level off around 75 tomorrow, mainly sunny. And that's your forecast. I'm weatherology meteorologist Paul Frombly. Get the latest weather updates online at MinnesotaDailyWeather.com. Currently 75.
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0: 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Mississippi music on the Lake Bemidji waterfront kicked off the week musically. 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Also this weekend, there is a sailing regatta in Walker on Leech Lake. See you in Walker tonight. See you in Walker this weekend. And check your forecast up next. 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
3: River City's weather.
4: Sunshine mixed with clouds at times this afternoon with highs around 85. Southwest winds 10 to 20 miles per hour. Partly cloudy again tonight. Slight chance of thunderstorms. Lows dip down to about 60. Highs level off around 75 tomorrow. Mainly sunny. And that's your forecast. I'm weatherology meteorologist Paul Frombly. Get the latest weather updates online at MinnesotaDailyWeather.com. Currently 78.
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0: WRSF on the River, Tim Montana and Savage. That's going to do it for me. Kevin's in next. Take through the rest of this Thursday. I will chat with you on a Friday. Weekend is here. I'm liking that. It's a busy weekend. Walker Bay Live tonight. Battle of the Broads finale. Downtown meets tomorrow. Sailing regatta in Walker all weekend. Clearwater County Fair runs through the weekend. Kids' night and boxcar races Sunday, Bemidji Speedway. It's a busy weekend, my friends. Chat with you tomorrow. Hailstorm kicks off a River Block of Rock next.
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10: River City's weather.
11: Sunshine mixed with clouds at times this afternoon with highs around 85. Southwest winds 10 to 20 miles per hour. Partly cloudy again tonight. Slight chance of thunderstorms. Lows dip down to about 60. Highs level off around 75 tomorrow. Mainly sunny. And that's your forecast. I'm weatherology meteorologist Paul Frombly. Get the latest weather updates online at MinnesotaDailyWeather.com. Currently 78.
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6: River City's weather.
7: Mainly clear skies this afternoon, with daytime highs approaching 85. Winds out of the southwest, 10 to 20 miles per hour. Mainly clear skies again tonight. Slight chance for isolated thunderstorms, lows around 60. Mainly sunny skies tomorrow. High temperatures reach up to 76. And that's your forecast. I'm weatherology meteorologist Paul Frombly. Get the latest weather updates online at minnesotadailyweather.com. Right now, it's 80 degrees.
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1: Tomorrow, it's the 2026 Battle of the Brats Championship at Bemidji Downtown Meats. The 2025 defending champion, Minnesota Nice Chili Cheese, will take on the Chicken Bacon Ranch. You pick the winner from 11 until 1. It's the finale. And then there'll be a hot dog eating contest at 1 o'clock. Come on out for the fun, 11 to 1 at Bemidji Downtown Meats.
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7: River City's weather.
8: Mainly clear skies this afternoon with daytime highs approaching 85. Winds out of the southwest, 10 to 20 miles per hour. Mainly clear skies again tonight. Slight chance for isolated thunderstorms, lows around 60. Mainly sunny skies tomorrow. High temperatures reach up to 76. And that's your forecast. I'm weatherology meteorologist Paul Frombly. Get the latest weather updates online at minnesotadailyweather.com. Right now, it's 80 degrees.
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7: River City's weather.
8: Mainly clear skies this afternoon with daytime highs approaching 85. Winds out of the southwest, 10 to 20 miles per hour. Mainly clear skies again tonight. Slight chance for isolated thunderstorms. Lows around 60. Mainly sunny skies tomorrow. High temperatures reach up to 76. And that's your forecast. I'm weatherology meteorologist Paul Frombly. Get the latest weather updates online at minnesotadailyweather.com. Currently, it's 81 degrees.
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10: River City's weather.
11: Mainly clear skies this afternoon, with daytime highs approaching 85. Winds out of the southwest, 10 to 20 miles per hour. Mainly clear skies again tonight. Slight chance for isolated thunderstorms. Lows around 60. Mainly sunny skies tomorrow. High temperatures reach up to 76. And that's your forecast. I'm weatherology meteorologist Paul Frombly. Get the latest weather updates online at minnesotadailyweather.com. Currently, it's 81 degrees.
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2: Fox News, I'm John Saucier. The Senate Homeland Security and Governmental Affairs Committee voting to hold Dr. Anthony Fauci in contempt of Congress for invoking the Fifth Amendment, refusing to answer questions at a hearing. Chairman Rand Paul claims the vote is not about Fauci's actions during the pandemic.
3: We are voting on whether a witness who has received the benefit of a sweeping federal pardon can be ordered by this committee to answer questions and then defy that order without consequence.
2: Dr. Fauci says he invoked the Fifth Amendment because he believes Senator Paul was trying to get him to make statements that could be used against him. Wildfires still raging around Spokane, Washington, burning more than 900 structures over 10,000 acres so far. Michael Dean is a resident of Spokane and talked to Fox.
4: The entire neighborhood is gone. There's every single house that we've walked by every week now for 5 years is completely gone.
2: Authorities say conditions could get worse by tomorrow and that some of the air quality is dangerous. America's listening to Fox News.
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13: Here's the latest from MinnesotaDailyNews.com. Beltrami County Emergency Management carried out a storm survey this week after storms hit the area Monday night. Shared this information with the National Weather Service to help identify the type of wind event that occurred. The map provided indicates areas where damage was seen between Redby and Kellyer. Most significant damage occurring south of Redby in the Red Lake Nation, with many trees snapped and blown down. Further damage also found along Minnesota Highway 1 and near Reservation Highway 18. East of that, trees were damaged around Arneson Creek Road and Corral Road near Kellyer. Many trees fell along Kellyer Road with some structures affected, although no major damage was reported. A storm spotter near Kellyer captured video of a possible tornado that was not fully visible. Recent satellite imagery will help confirm the extent of the damage and determine its cause. National Weather Service will continue to investigate the storm to see if it was a tornado, straight-lined winds, or some other type of storm. These stories and more, MinnesotaDailyNews.com.
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17: River City's weather.
18: Lows dip down to about 60 tonight under mainly clear skies with a slight chance for isolated storms. Winds out of the southwest, 8 to 15 miles per hour. Lots of sunshine again tomorrow. Daytime highs approaching 76. Clear skies tomorrow night, lows around 53. And that's your forecast. I'm weatherology meteorologist Paul Frombly. Get the latest weather updates online at MinnesotaDailyWeather.com. Currently 82.
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1: Tomorrow, it's the 2026 Battle of the Brats Championship at Bemidji Downtown Meats. The 2025 defending champion, Minnesota Nice Chili Cheese, will take on the Chicken Bacon Ranch. You pick the winner from 11 until 1. It's the finale. And then there'll be a hot dog eating contest at 1 o'clock. Come on out for the fun, 11 to 1 at Bemidji Downtown Meats.
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11: River City's weather.
12: Lows dip down to about 60 tonight under mainly clear skies with a slight chance for isolated storms. Winds out of the southwest, 8 to 15 miles per hour. Lots of sunshine again tomorrow. Daytime highs approaching 76. Clear skies tomorrow night, lows around 53. And that's your forecast. I'm weatherology meteorologist Paul Frombly. Get the latest weather updates online at minnesotadailyweather.com. Currently 82.
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3: Fox News, I'm Tom Graham. President Trump signing a pair of executive orders today aimed at reining in birthright citizenship and curbing so-called birth tourism in the U.S.
4: It's become a big business, and we're ending that business.
3: Now, the president also spoke out against citizenship being granted to anyone born within U.S. borders. Now, the latest executive orders will likely face legal challenges. The Supreme Court previously struck down the president's efforts to rein in birthright citizenship. Senator Mitch McConnell released from the hospital, but the Republican not ready to return to Capitol Hill.
5: We just have heard from Mitch McConnell. First time we've heard from him in a few days here, but there's a statement that indicates that he is out of this rehabilitation facility where he's been recovering from some of his injuries here. And it indicates that he will not be back until after the August recess.
3: Fox's Chad Pergram. 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
11: 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Highway 19771 intersection of the bypass reopened yesterday. Crews will pour concrete in the driving lanes on Highway 197 over the next few weeks in preparation for Stage 1D, during which traffic will use the new Highway 197 lanes. The stage will begin with one lane in each direction as concrete work is finished. Crews will then build a north leg of the roundabout and extend Gillette Avenue near Menards. Residents should watch for workers and slow equipment. Stage 1D will run from mid-August to mid-September. Motorists should drive cautiously throughout the construction area. Check out our latest Roundabout Wednesday with MnDOT at the PassFan podcast on YouTube. On Tuesday, about 10:40 p.m., Bemidji Fire Department responded to a structure fire on Bass Lake Road Northeast, found a two-story home engulfed into flames and smoke. Firefighters launched an offensive line, added more lines as additional crews arrived. House believed to be unoccupied, but some animals were found inside. Searches confirmed the structure was clear, and the fire was put out shortly thereafter. A total of 36 firefighters, 12 pieces of equipment worked for about 4 hours. These stories and more, MinnesotaDailyNews.com.
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15: River City's weather.
16: Lows dip down to about 60 tonight under mainly clear skies with a slight chance for isolated storms. Winds out of the southwest, 8 to 15 miles per hour. Lots of sunshine again tomorrow. Daytime highs approaching 76. Clear skies tomorrow night, lows around 53. And that's your forecast. I'm weatherology meteorologist Paul Trombley. Get the latest weather updates online at MinnesotaDailyWeather.com. Currently 82.
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2: Greg Gutfeld explains the socialist surge inside the Democrat Party.
5: It was the Dems' decades of cowardice that said the party is here for the taking. It's not just that we welcome your insane values, it's that we don't protect our own. Because if they did value their values, wouldn't they defend them? But what's the Democrat Party sound like? No barrier to entry and no requirement once you're in to assimilate? The party's a victim to their own border strategy. Under Joe, the border was erased, the wall halted. If you hate us, come on in and bring sectarian violence with you. And that created a steady flow of transplanted activists ready to exploit our freedoms for their own subversive agenda. So don't expect these socialists to suddenly unite with Dems over core values. You've seen these people. It's join the revolution or get canceled. They don't assimilate to you. You assimilate to them.
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10: River City's weather.
11: Lows dip down to about 60 tonight under mainly clear skies with a slight chance for isolated storms. Winds out of the southwest, 8 to 15 miles per hour. Lots of sunshine again tomorrow. Daytime highs approaching 76. Clear skies tomorrow night, lows around 53. And that's your forecast. I'm weatherology meteorologist Paul Frombly. Get the latest weather updates online at minnesotadailyweather.com. Currently 82.
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2: weather. Lows dip down to about 60 tonight under mainly clear skies with a slight chance for isolated storms. Winds out of the southwest, 8 to 15 miles per hour. Lots of sunshine again tomorrow. Daytime highs approaching 76. Clear skies tomorrow night, lows around 53. And that's your forecast. I'm weatherology meteorologist Paul Frombly. Get the latest weather updates online at MinnesotaDailyWeather.com. Right now, 81.
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1: River City's weather.
2: Lows dip down to about 60 tonight under mainly clear skies with a slight chance for isolated storms. Winds out of the southwest, 8 to 15 miles per hour. Lots of sunshine again tomorrow. Daytime highs approaching 76. Clear skies tomorrow night, lows around 53. And that's your forecast. I'm weatherology meteorologist Paul Trombley. Get the latest weather updates online at MinnesotaDailyWeather.com. Right now, 81.
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